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1: Wake up, Estonia. This is my morning. 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
1: 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Rock the microphone.

the 305 checking in for the remix. You know they had that 75 Street Brazil. 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Que hola, gata. Que hola, omega. And this is how we gonna do it. 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

0: 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Please just rewind. 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
2: It all comes back to me. We were sitting on a bridge like fish out of water. We were dreaming out loud and we stayed up way too late. With our heads in the clouds we counted our mistakes. What difference does it make? Now it all comes back to me.